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1: Good old stopping grounds, huh?
2: Yeah, something like that.
1: You ever wish you didn't leave Texas?
2: Sometimes. Then I wouldn't have met you. Hey, after we finish up, some of the boys want to get a drink. What do you think?
1: Just one?
2: Just one.
3: Look what the cat drove again.
4: Hey, God bless you for putting up with this old son.
1: Oh, Lord.
3: Here we go. We're gonna grab a drink real quick. Y'all behave. I get a shiner and a jack for the lady.
1: Perfect.
3: Thank you.